by your gaze. When I say I love you, I gotta love you to the end. 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Run it up and run it up and run it up again. I'm the type of nigga, put my pen up in a skank. 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Read a bag of books, but I still got no sense. Told her she a 10 and her body look immense. On this lonely, nomadic road. Tell you got real love, no man is whole. 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

city. 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

0: 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M94.5.
1: Whatever. 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

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And I'm like, yeah, what up? 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

mind upon the set. Lavished in honeys, but there's always more to get. I'm a conveyor, kind of source, how I fare. The narrow-minded central label, this is play. A back display of plenty flavors, many layers. The anti-square, many laying in my layer. I'm from the race with the beat and the bass. We from the

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Al Green in a tight suit, all white. Minnie Riperton, high notes all night. 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
0: I ain't touch your
1: I
0: record.
1: I know you was in
0: I
1: my record.
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photos. 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I watched Total Wipeout. 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

0: 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And that's time.
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